Hit Radio Zlín. I bring her coffee in the morning. She brings me in a piece. 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She takes the sadness out of me. I make her cards on her birthday. She makes me a better man. I take her water when she's thirsty.

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2: Tell me the words I've forgotten, what we were fighting for.